or green. You're black, white, beige, Chola descent. You're Lebanese, you're Orient. Whether life's disabilities left you outcast, but leader teased. Rejoice and love yourself today, cause baby, you were born this way.

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1: They say the holy water's watered down, and this town's lost its

It ain't a masterpiece. 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